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9: The top stories this hour. Unpaid carers across Wales are telling us they're being pushed to breaking point by rising bills and a lack of support. Wales has the highest proportion of carers in the UK, with more than 370,000 people here looking after loved ones. Sylvia Perry from Dinas Powys has cared for her adult children for decades. She says it's a 24/7 job.
10: Actually, trying to find care is much harder. Life isn't easy, far from it. You know, caring isn't, you know, going somewhere and having a cup of tea and a piece of cake with somebody and keeping them company. Caring for me is 24 hours a day, 7 days a week.
9: The Welsh Government told us it's determined to ensure unpaid carers are recognised and valued. Police are urging calm after what they call sporadic disorder across Northern Ireland. Vehicles were set on fire and even some homes were torched. Unrest spread after a stabbing in North Belfast on Monday night. A Sudanese refugee is doing court charged with attempted murder. A week after calling for rage over teenage student Henry Novak's murder, Nigel Farage has been asked about the Belfast incident.
11: Government always appeal for calm. Let's be calm. Don't cause a fuss. Don't frighten the horses, unless, of course, it's George Floyd.
9: Police have seized nearly 30 illegal e-bikes as part of a crackdown in Swansea city centre. Officers say the bikes were taken because they aren't registered for use on UK roads. They're warning riders seen driving dangerously will be prosecuted. Wales came from behind to beat the Czech Republic 3-1 in Cardiff last night, topping their Women's World Cup qualifying group. Lily Woodham, Gemma Evans and Mared Griffiths all scored after the visitors took an early lead. The win means Cymru will get a more favourable playoff draw in October. And temperatures in the UK could hit 30 degrees again this weekend. The Met Office says we'll see rising temperatures 2 weeks after a record-breaking heatwave.
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9: A day of sunny spells and showers across Wales, highs of 16 degrees. That's the latest. I'm Tom Preece.
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17: In Cardiff, the A4119 Cathedral Road closed in both directions because of a police incident between Cowbridge Road East and Hamilton Street. That's just near to the petrol station there. Elsewhere, things not looking too bad. Traffic Wales cameras showing the M4 moving well in both directions. No delays on the A470 either, heading from Pontypridd down towards junction 32 of the M4. Northern Avenue into Cardiff still looking okay. And no problems on the A4232 between Culverhouse Cross and the M4 at junction 33. That's the latest.
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12: In Cardiff, Cathedral Road remains closed in both directions because of a police incident between Cowbridge Road East and Hamilton Street. That's just at the petrol station there. Elsewhere, though, things not looking too bad if you're heading out. Traffic Wales cameras showing the M4 clear in both directions. No delays on the A470 yet, down from Pontypridd towards Nantgarw and Junction 32 of the M4 at Corriton. And looking okay westbound on the A465 towards Llandarcy at Junction 43 of the M4. That's the latest.
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0: Good morning, we've got Wales's classic hits right here to start your day. It's Dragon Radio. 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
10: The top stories this hour. We're being told by people caring for Wales's most vulnerable residents that they're struggling to cope with isolation and rising bills. Wales has the highest proportion of carers in the UK, with more than 370,000 people here looking after loved ones. Sylvia Penny from Dinas Powys has cared for her adult children for decades.
11: Because I have to take him wherever I go, friendships are finite in a way, because people don't understand that I can't just drop things and go. You know, we've missed weddings and funerals.
10: The Welsh Government told us it's determined to ensure unpaid carers are recognised and valued. Politicians and the police are calling for calm after violence across Northern Ireland. There's been trouble following anti-immigration demonstrations organised in response to a vicious stabbing in Belfast on Monday night. A 30-year-old Sudanese man's been charged with attempted murder. Houses, cars and a bus have been set on fire during the disturbances. Alison Morris is a crime correspondent at the Belfast Telegraph and says the trouble changed from just initially blocking roads.
12: The attack in properties, the man who was attacked is recovering. He has very serious life-changing, life-altering injuries. And ironically, it will be foreign nationals who will be at his bedside looking after him.
10: Police have seized nearly 30 illegal e-bikes as part of a crackdown in Swansea city centre. Officers say the bikes were taken because they aren't registered for use on UK roads. Wales came from behind to beat the Czech Republic 3-1 in Cardiff, topping their Women's World Cup qualifying group. Lily Woodham, Gemma Evans and Mared Griffith scored after the visitors took an early lead. The win means Cymru will get a more favourable playoff draw in October. And temperatures in the UK could hit 30 degrees again this weekend. The Met Office says we'll see rising temperatures 2 weeks after a record-breaking heatwave.
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10: A day of sunny spells and showers across Wales, highs of 16 degrees. That's the latest. I'm Tom Preece.
0: Hello, good morning. It's just gone seven. We're on the air across Wales with Dragon Radio, playing your all-time favourites. Rupert Holmes got Escape the Pina Colada song coming soon. First from 1984, the Pointer Sisters are excited. Dragon.

0: To Patrice Rushen, Forget Me Nots, George Benson, Never Give Up on a Good Thing Coming Soon. Now cast your mind back, if you're as old as me, to the 1990s, because around about 97, if you used to get dumped at school, you'd go home with your CD Walkman and you'd listen to this on repeat.
1: 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How you could ever hurt me so. I need to know what I've done wrong.

0: George Benson, never give up on a good thing. This is Dragon Radio, all-time favourites for Wales. King, Love and Pride coming soon. And Stevie, Isn't She Lovely playing next. This is Dragon Radio. Make me a
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0: Another £750,000 is up for grabs on Make Me a Winner this Friday. What would you do if you woke up to all those zeros? Last week's winner, Angie, couldn't believe her eyes.
2: 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It's no point me doing it. I'm so pleased.
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10: Well, Cathedral Road in Cardiff still closed in both directions because of a police incident between Cowbridge Road East and Hamilton Street. That's at the police station there. Elsewhere, eastbound M4 near Newport just starting to slow up now, heading down towards the Bringlass Tunnels for Junction 26. And in Monmouthshire, the A48 at Chepstow looking slow, just heading down towards the High Beach roundabout. No issues yet for the southbound side of the A470, though we're heading from Pontypridd down towards the M4 at Junction 32 for Coryton. That's the latest.
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0: Young, Love of the Common People from 1983 with Dragon Radio. It's 20 to 8 Wednesday morning, middle of the week. Travel news to keep Wales on the move. ELO, Jeff at his best, Mr. Blue Sky coming next. And Journey, Don't Stop Believing. Don't worry, Journey, we won't.
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12: In Cardiff Cathedral Road now reopened in both directions following an earlier police incident between Cambridge Road East and Hamilton Street at the petrol station. Eastbound M4 near Newport looking slow heading down towards the Bringlass tunnels, and also queuing southbound on the A467 Forge Road at Bayslake down towards junction 28 of the M4. The A48 at Chepstow slow towards the High Beach roundabout, and busy southbound on the A470 heading down towards junction 32 of the M4. That's the latest.
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0: many happy people. Here's a question. Are we supporting Scotland in the World Cup, or are we supporting it? And we've got more chance, I think, of seeing a win if we support England. But are we supporting our Celtic brothers and sisters in Scotland? I can't make my mind up. I mean, I was born in England, raised in Wales. I mean, I'm Welsh by heritage. So I am in the... I'm going...
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11: The top stories this hour, as figures reveal Wales has the highest proportion of unpaid carers in the UK. We're hearing what life is like for those who care for the most vulnerable. More than 370,000 people here are looking after loved ones, and they're telling us they're being pushed to breaking point. Sylvia Davis from Dinas Powys has cared for her adult children for decades.
12: Actually, trying to find care is much harder, and to find suitable and appropriate care. So, yeah, I mean, life isn't easy.
11: The Welsh Government told us it's determined to ensure unpaid carers are recognised and valued. There's been a night of violence across Northern Ireland, with vehicles and homes torched in parts of Belfast. Helen Williamson was told to get out of her house after a fire in a neighbouring building.
13: I just heard the bangs and folk running up and down the stairs. Well, I'm bag of nerves.
11: The violence was sparked by a stabbing in North Belfast on Monday night. A Sudanese refugee's in court later charged with attempted murder. A petrol station in Cardiff's been shut overnight as police dealt with an incident. Officers closed the Esso station on Cathedral Road and drivers were advised to avoid the area. It's not yet clear why the station was closed and police haven't told us any more details. Police have seized nearly 30 illegal e-bikes as part of a crackdown in Swansea. Officers say the bikes were taken because they aren't registered for use on UK roads. Wales came from behind to beat the Czech Republic 3-1 in Cardiff last night, topping their Women's World Cup qualifying group. The win means Cymru will get a more favourable playoff draw in October. And temperatures in the UK could hit 30 degrees... October. And temperatures in the UK could hit 30 degrees again this weekend. The Met Office says we'll see rising temperatures just 2 weeks after a record-breaking heatwave.
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11: A day of sunny spells and showers across Wales, highs of 16 degrees. That's the latest. I'm Tom Preece.
0: Good morning, it's just gone 8 o'clock. Welcome to Dragon Radio. The all-time favourites are ready for you. Queen, I Want to Break Free. Billy Ocean's coming soon. First, here's Michael Jackson from 1983. It's time to play Beat It at Dragon.

0: Freddie and Queen, 1984, I Want to Break Free, Prince comes soon, Kiss. Now let's get on Bono and the Boys, here's U2, It's a Beautiful Day. Hope it shapes out to be a beautiful day. Hasn't been too beautiful the last couple of days, to be fair. Bono, sort it out, will you?
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0: 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Next today, Travel News and ABBA have Waterloo. 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
0: Another £750,000 is up for grabs on Make Me a Winner this Friday. What would you do if you woke up to all those zeros? Last week's winner, Angie, couldn't believe her eyes.
3: I nearly didn't do it, and I thought, I'm going on holiday. It's no point me doing it. I'm so pleased.
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13: Traffic moving well on the M4 at the moment, but the southbound side of the A470 partially blocked because of an accident between the Glyntaf interchange and the Upper Boat interchange. Southbound A467 Ford Road, just west of Newport at Bayslake, that's still queuing down towards junction 28 of the M4. Westbound A48 Western Avenue in Cardiff, slow between the Gabalva interchange and the Llandaff lights. Also busy inbound on Llantrisant Road, just heading through Llandaff up towards the Heathcock mini roundabout. That's the latest.
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0: Take On Me from 1985, 8:38 as we motor towards the No Repeat 9 to 5 here at Dragon Radio, home of the all-time favourites like Elton John, Fleetwood Mac and the Doobie Brothers. 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
17: Traffic coping well on the M4 this morning on the Traffic Wales cameras, but the southbound A470 near Pontypridd still queuing because of an earlier accident. It is on the hard shoulder. It's between the Glyntaf interchange and the Upper Boat interchange. Also queuing on the northbound A4232 coming from Culverhouse Cross up towards the M4 at junction 33. And in Carmarthenshire, the eastbound A413 Pontydulais Road at Llangeinnoch, that's looking slow just up towards the M4 at junction 48. That's the latest.
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0: 1992. This is Tony Dibben here at Dragon Radio playing your all-time favourites. Very nearly nine, which means only one thing. The No Repeat 9 to 5 is coming next today. We won't play the same song twice at Dragon between 9 a.m. and 5 p.m. The No Repeat 9 to 5 starts next.
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17: The top stories this hour, as data shows Wales has the highest number of unpaid carers in the UK. We're being told by people caring for the most vulnerable residents that they're struggling to cope. Over 370,000 people are looking after loved ones here. Sylvia Penny from Dinas Powys has spent decades caring for her adult children.
18: Things that people don't see, because I have to take him wherever I go. Friendships are finite.
17: The Welsh Government told us it's determined to ensure unpaid carers are recognised and valued. Politicians and the police are calling for calm after violence across Northern Ireland. There's been trouble following anti-immigration demonstrations organised in response to a vicious stabbing in Belfast on Monday night. A 30-year-old Sudanese man's been charged with attempted murder. Houses, cars and a bus have been set on fire. Alison Morris is a crime correspondent at the Belfast Telegraph and says the trouble changed from initially blocking roads
19: to attacking properties, pointing out where foreign nationals live. The man who was attacked is recovering, and ironically, it will be foreign nationals who will be at his bedside looking after him.
17: A petrol station in Cardiff's been shut overnight as police dealt with an incident. Officers closed the Esso station on Cathedral Road and drivers were advised to avoid the area. It's not yet clear why the station was closed, and police haven't told us any more details. Police have seized nearly 30 illegal e-bikes as part of a crackdown in Swansea. Officers say the bikes were taken because they aren't registered for use on UK roads. Sport in Wales came from behind to beat the Czech Republic 3-1 in Cardiff, topping their Women's World Cup qualifying group. The win means Cymru gets a more favourable playoff draw in October. And temperatures in the UK could hit 30 degrees again this weekend. It comes 2 weeks after a record-breaking heatwave.
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17: A day of sunny spells and showers across Wales, highs of 16 degrees. That's the latest. I'm Tom Preece.
0: Good morning, it's just gone 9. Wednesday today, it's time to kick off the No Repeat 9 to 5. That's our promise. We won't play the same song twice between now and after 5 tonight. So here's David Ruffin and Tiffany at Dragon Radio.
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0: Gloria Estefan. 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
0: Another £750,000 is up for grabs on Make Me a Winner this Friday. What would you do if you woke up to all those zeros? Last week's winner, Angie, couldn't believe her eyes.
2: 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It's no point me doing it. 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

0: Shanice from 1992, I love your smile. It's 18 minutes to 10. 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

0: Isn't that great? That's Barry White. You see the trouble with me. It's Dragon Radio, Wales' station for the all-time favourites. It's almost 10 news headlines, weather on the way next. And we continue our no-repeat 9 to 5 through to 5 tonight. We won't play the same song twice. Angela J is up for your soundtrack to your perfect Wednesday. 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
10: The top stories this hour. As figures reveal, Wales has the highest proportion of unpaid carers in the UK. We're hearing what life is like for those who care for the most vulnerable. More than 370,000 people here are looking after loved ones, and they're telling us they're being pushed to breaking point. Sylvia Davis from Dinas Powys has cared for her adult children for decades.
11: Actually, trying to find care is much harder, and to find suitable and appropriate care. So, yeah, I mean, life isn't easy.
10: The Welsh Government told us it's determined to ensure unpaid carers are recognised and valued. There's been a night of violence across Northern Ireland, with vehicles and homes torched in parts of Belfast. Helen Williamson was told to get out of her house after a fire in a neighbouring building.
12: I just heard the bangs and folk running up and down the stairs. Well, I'm bagging out, because I've been here 28 years and this is the first time I've ever seen anything like this. Supposed to be a protest.
10: The violence was sparked by a stabbing in North Belfast on Monday night. A Sudanese refugees in court later charged with attempted murder. A petrol station in Cardiff's been shut overnight as police dealt with an incident. Officers closed the Esso station on Cathedral Road and drivers were advised to avoid the area. It's not yet clear why the station was closed and police haven't told us any more details. Police have seized nearly 30 illegal e-bikes as part of a crackdown in Swansea. Officers say the bikes were taken because they aren't registered for use on UK roads. Wales came from behind to beat the Czech Republic 3-1 in Cardiff last night, topping their Women's World Cup qualifying group. The win means Cymru will get a more favourable playoff draw in October. And temperatures in the UK could hit 30 degrees again this weekend. The Met Office says we'll see rising temperatures just 2 weeks after a record-breaking heatwave.
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10: A day of sunny spells and showers across Wales, highs of 16 degrees. That's the latest. I'm Tom Preece.
13: Good morning, it's just after 10 and welcome. This is Dragon Radio. Hello, I'm Angela J. I've got Roachford coming up. I've got some Donna Summer and this one from Billy Joel. Welcome.

across Wales and welcome. So much live music happening in Wales this summer. Teddy Swims is at Blackweir, you know, the end of June. And I've heard that Cancer Research Wales are looking for volunteers to help at that gig. And then you get free tickets to see the gig afterwards. If you're willing to put a few hours in to volunteering, contact them for more details. Right, here's Pulp. This is Common People now on Dragon. Saw it on the socials earlier.

started there. I said, pretend you got no money. And she just laughed and said, oh, you're so funny. I said, yeah. Huh. I can't see anyone else smiling.

0: welcome. Hello, by the way, to James, who's in Lisbon. And he's looking forward to seeing Take That next week, of course. They are at the Principality Stadium, aren't they? Just talking about live music in Wales. Deacon Blue, Rick Astley, Tom Grennan, loads of people coming to Wales to the Llangollen Pavilion. So if you're going to that as well at some point later on this summer, then lucky you. Right, stay with us. I've got music from Deacon Blue, the very band who are appearing at Llangollen on the 4th of July, coming up, and some Brian Ferry soon. Dragon Radio.
1: Welcome back to Costa Coffee's Iced Coffee Forecast, here to update you on the week ahead. Today, there'll be unexpected adventures moving in from the east, with high chances of bumping into friends and conversations that go on longer than planned. Later this week, expect a refreshing iced coffee, made for picnics with picky bits and nowhere to be until six. Because whatever the weather, with a Costa iced coffee made with heart in hand, the summer moments we love last. 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

0: Brian Adams sounding so great. Dragon Radio for a Wednesday. Don't forget, this Friday, Two Sleeps Time, we're going to make someone £750,000 richer, and it could be you. Even if you're going away the weekend, you know, you can still enter. Because Angie from Suffolk, who won £750,000 on Friday just gone, she nearly didn't enter because she was going on her Holly Bobs, but luckily she did, eh?
1: I nearly didn't do it, and I thought, I'm going on holiday. It's no point me doing it. And I'm so pleased I did it.
0: See, I think everyone thinks, oh, there's no point, it's not going to be me. But it's not going to be you if you don't enter. But if you do enter, there is a chance. There is a chance it could be you.
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0: We are talking about enough dosh here to fully upgrade your life. Like, we're talking over-the-top upgrades. Once-in-a-lifetime experiences. Serious. Main character energy. It is a new competition. And if you've not played since Angie won on Friday, you're not in the game. Yeah, the lines reset every week. So, to enter and not let fate pass you by, enter the draw today. And you could be joining the winning team this Friday. Angie was like the happiest woman on earth when she got the call on Friday. And that could be you this Friday. 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And remember, all the rules for this network competition are on our website. Lines close this Friday, 5 o'clock. You've just got to answer your phone and then you'll win £750,000. 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This is the best bit. After the call on Friday. Like, seriously, £750,000 could be yours this Friday for your chance to win. You've got to be in it to win it. 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Good luck. 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

0: 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Tell me, have you bought bunting? Have you bought any bits and bobs for the start of the World Cup? Are we throwing any parties in your household? It's tomorrow, isn't it? The start of the 2026 World Cup. Welcome. 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
11: The top stories this hour. As data shows, Wales has the highest number of unpaid carers in the UK. We're being told by people caring for the most vulnerable people in our society that they're struggling to cope. Over 370,000 people are looking after loved ones here. Sylvia Penny from Dinas Powys has spent decades caring for her adult children.
12: Things that people don't see and don't understand, and obviously because I have to take him wherever I go, friendships are finite.
11: The Welsh Government told us it's determined to ensure unpaid carers are recognised and valued. Politicians and the police are calling for calm after violence across Northern Ireland. There's been trouble following anti-immigration demonstrations organised in response to a vicious stabbing in Belfast on Monday. A 30-year-old Sudanese man's been charged with attempted murder. Houses, cars and a bus have been set on fire during the disturbances. Alison Morris is crime correspondent at the Belfast Telegraph.
13: The man who was attacked is recovering. He has very serious life-changing, life-altering injuries. And ironically, it will be foreign nationals who will be at his bedside looking after him.
11: A petrol station in Cardiff was shut overnight as police dealt with an incident. Officers closed the Esso station on Cathedral Road and drivers were advised to avoid the area. It's now reopened, but police haven't told us any more details. Police have seized nearly 30 illegal e-bikes as part of a crackdown in Swansea. Officers say the bikes were taken because they aren't registered for use on UK roads. Wales's women are set for a more favourable playoff draw in October after beating the Czech Republic 3-1. Cymru finished top of their World Cup qualifying group. They'll discover their opponents on the 18th. And a theatre star says she's thrilled to be joining the cast of Emmerdale. Actress Casey Al-Shaksi will play the mysterious Serena Sugden.
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11: A day of sunny spells and showers across Wales, highs of 16 degrees. That's the latest. I'm Tom Preece.
0: Good morning, it's just after 11. Hello, I'm Angela Jay. Welcome to the show this Wednesday morning, middle of the week. Bangles coming up, Bob Marley and the Wailers, and this from Depeche Mode now.

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If you happen to be scrolling right now, look up and around you. Don't miss a big moment in life. Apparently, they've done a recent poll on smartphone users and found that many people have actually missed key moments in life because they've been scrolling. Don't miss it. Look up, look out and about. And if you are on your phone, you can download the Nation Player app, yes, from the App Store. 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

0: Welcome, Dragon Radio. Now, sometimes you think, I'm not going to enter that competition because I'm not going to win. Or even if you're going away the weekend and you're like, there's no point. Seriously, there is a point. Because Angie from Suffolk, who won on Friday, was going away on her Hollybobs. She thought exactly that. But hey, she's glad she entered now.
1: I nearly didn't do it. And I thought, I'm going on holiday. It's no point me doing it. And I'm so pleased I did it.
0: See, I think everyone thinks, oh, there's no point. It's not going to be me. But it's not going to be you if you don't enter. But if you do enter, there is a chance. There is a chance. It could be you.
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0: We are talking about enough dosh here to fully upgrade your life. Like, we're talking over-the-top upgrades. Once-in-a-lifetime experiences. Serious. Main character energy. It is a new competition. And if you've not played since Angie won on Friday, you're not in the game. Yeah, the lines reset every week. So, to enter and not let fate pass you by, enter the draw today. And you could be joining the winning team this Friday. Angie was like the happiest woman on earth when she got the call on Friday. And that could be you this Friday. 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This is the best bit. After the call on Friday. Like, seriously, £750,000 could be yours this Friday for your chance to win. You've got to be in it to win it. 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

0: like that, don't we? Simply Red and For Your Babies. Apparently playing video games can be better for our brains than exercise. I know the kids would love to hear that, wouldn't they? It improves memory, reasoning and problem solving, whereas exercise doesn't improve your cognitive skills. It's still very good for us, though. So if I look at my social media, it's lots of people doing weights, telling me I need to do weights too. What about you? My friend said, oh no, mine isn't that. Mine's all cats. They know what we like. Or don't like, or know what we need to do, perhaps. Dragon Radio.
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8: The top stories this hour as figures reveal Wales has the highest proportion of unpaid carers in the UK. We're hearing what life's like for those who care for the most vulnerable. More than 370,000 people here are looking after loved ones, and they're telling us they're being pushed to breaking point. Sylvia Penny from Dinas Powys has cared for her adult children for decades.
9: Actually, trying to find care is much harder, and to find suitable and appropriate care. So, yeah, I mean, life isn't easy.
8: The Welsh Government told us it's determined to ensure unpaid carers are recognised and valued. Now, there's been a night of violence across Northern Ireland with vehicles and homes torched in parts of Belfast. Helen Williamson was told to get out of her house after a fire in a neighbouring building.
10: I just heard the bangs and folk running up and down the stairs. Well, I'm by bag of nerves. Because I've been here 28 years and this is the first time I've ever seen anything like this. It's supposed to be a protest.
8: The violence was sparked by a stabbing in North Belfast on Monday night. A Sudanese refugees in court later charged with attempted murder. A petrol station in Cardiff's been shut overnight as police dealt with an incident. Officers closed the Esso station on Cathedral Road and drivers were advised to avoid the area. It's now reopened, but police haven't told us any more details. Officers have seized nearly 30 illegal e-bikes as part of a crackdown in Swansea. Police say the bikes were taken because they weren't registered for use on UK roads. And some massive breaking news in the Hooniverse. The BBC's cancelled the special Christmas episode of Doctor Who. Showrunner Russell T Davies and producers Bad Wolf have also announced their departures from the Cardiff Bay studios. The broadcaster says it knows fans will be disappointed.
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8: A day of sunny spells and showers across Wales, highs of 16 degrees. That's the latest. I'm Tom Preece.
0: Coming up this Wednesday lunchtime, things you only do when on holiday, like you'd never do them back here in Wales. I've got level 42 right now for you.

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0: across Wales. Happy Wednesday. You're going on your holly bobs today. Have a lush time. Look at you. Sandra's actually packing. She is heading to Greece the weekend. Ooh, nice. Lucky you. I'm actually taking my mum to Rome very soon, and we are looking forward to that. Yes. I've just got to buy all those little bottles, you know, so that you can decant your shampoo and your conditioner, because mine's a big, huge thing, and I won't be taking that. It's far too big. There are some things, though, that we only do when on holiday that we don't actually do, you know. For example, here in Wales, a lot of people saying this. My friend's mum is absolutely one of these. My dad too. Having a pint when you get to the airport. You've got to have a drinky when you get to the airport, say so many people to me. Even if it's like 8 o'clock in the morning. Have you? Would you? Do you? Let me know. The breakfast at the airport. I mean, that's always a bit of a rip-off to me, but a lot of people like to just treat themselves as soon as you get there. What is your must-do thing? Then let me know. Maybe you have certain clothes that you take on holiday that you perhaps wouldn't have the guts to wear, even on the beach over here. And we hardly get beach weather over here, do we? Although there are more heat waves coming, and this weekend the weather's looking amazing. Dragon
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0: Welcome, Dragon Radio. Now, sometimes you think, I'm not going to enter that competition because I'm not going to win. Or even if you're going away the weekend and you're like, there's no point. Seriously, there is a point. Because Angie from Suffolk, who won on Friday, was going away on her Hollybobs. She thought exactly that. But hey, she's glad she entered now.
1: I nearly didn't do it. And I thought, I'm going on holiday. It's no point me doing it. And I'm so pleased I did it.
0: See, I think everyone thinks, oh, there's no point. It's not going to be me. But it's not going to be you if you don't enter. But if you do enter, there is a chance. There is a chance. It could be you. Nation player. We are talking about enough dosh here to fully upgrade your life. Like, we're talking over-the-top upgrades. Once-in-a-lifetime experiences. Serious. Main character energy. It is a new competition. And if you've not played since Angie won on Friday, you're not in the game. Yeah, the lines reset every week. So, to enter and not let fate pass you by, enter the draw today. And you could be joining the winning team this Friday. Angie was like the happiest woman on earth when she got the call on Friday. And that could be you this Friday. 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And remember, all the rules for this network competition are on our website. Lines close this Friday, 5 o'clock. 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This is the best bit. After the call on Friday. Like, seriously, £750,000. Could be yours this Friday for your chance to win. You've got to be in it to win it. 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That's the word play to 65115. Good luck. 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

0: stories this hour. A 30-year-old man from Sudan has been remanded in custody over a knife attack in North Belfast. Hadid Oladid is charged with the attempted murder of Stephen Ogilvie, who lost an eye after being stabbed. Extra UK police officers are being drafted in after the incident triggered violence in parts of Northern Ireland overnight. John Boucher is the chief constable of the PSNI.
1: Last night was an act of self-harm by the people involved against the incredible communities in Northern Ireland. What we saw last night was an insult.
0: Next this afternoon, it's understood UK government ministers are plotting a U-turn on steel tariffs after a warning from industry about costs. Reports suggest a greater number of products will be exempt when quotas come in next month. It comes as concerns for workers at Tata Steel's site in Port Talbot remain high following a fire there last week. The company's carrying out a full assessment of what happened and says mitigation plans are in place. The Welsh Government says it's determined to recognise and value unpaid carers after fresh concerns were raised. Some of those caring for loved ones say rising bills and a lack of support are pushing them to breaking points. Wales has the highest proportion of carers in the UK. They include Sylvia Penny from Dina Powis.
2: My son is lucky enough that he does have a support worker now. I still don't get a break because I'm still looking after my daughter, even though I could maybe go out and go to the shop or do whatever I wanted in the hours that he's with the support worker. I can't because I'm still caring.
0: Iran and the US have exchanged strikes after a helicopter was shot down near the Strait of Hormuz. It's unclear how the latest tit-for-tat attacks will threaten the fragile ceasefire there. And the BBC has announced Doctor Who, which is produced in Cardiff Bay, is being put out to tender. The corporation's also confirmed there won't be a Christmas special this year, and the show's current boss, Russell T. Davies, is leaving. In a post on Instagram, he said the next episodes will be worth the wait for fans.
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0: A mix of sunny spells and showers at times through the rest of the day. Highs later of 15. That's the latest. I'm Johnny Freeman.
5: Well, good afternoon and welcome. It's just after one. Hello. I'm Angela J, looking after you on our no-repeat 9-to-5 workday. Human League coming up soon, and now it's this one from Rod Stewart.

Welcome to Dragon Radio. We've got lovely weather coming the weekend. Have you seen Saturday and Sunday's forecast? Ooh, nice. Today, showers and sunshine, a little bit of cloud, highs reaching around 16 degrees if we're lucky. Here's the cardigans. And this is Love Fool, Wednesday lunchtime, Dragon Radio.

0: Welcome, Dragon Radio. Now, sometimes you think, I'm not going to enter that competition because I'm not going to win. Or even if you're going away the weekend and you're like, there's no point. Seriously, there is a point. Because Angie from Suffolk, who won on Friday, was going away on her Hollybobs. She thought exactly that. But hey, she's glad she entered now.
1: I nearly didn't do it. And I thought, I'm going on holiday. It's no point me doing it. And I'm so pleased I did it.
0: See, I think everyone thinks, oh, there's no point. It's not going to be me. But it's not going to be you if you don't enter. But if you do enter, there is a chance. There is a chance. It could be you.
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0: We are talking about enough dosh here to fully upgrade your life. Like, we're talking over-the-top upgrades. Once-in-a-lifetime experiences. Serious. Main character energy. It is a new competition. And if you've not played since Angie won on Friday, you're not in the game. Yeah, the lines reset every week. So, to enter and not let fate pass you by, enter the draw today. And you could be joining the winning team this Friday. Angie was like the happiest woman on earth when she got the call on Friday. And that could be you this Friday. 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This is the best bit. After the call on Friday. Like, seriously, £750,000 could be yours this Friday for your chance to win. You've got to be in it to win it. 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Good luck. 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

0: Love that, Toni Braxton. Playing your all-time favourites, this is Dragon Radio, talking about going on Hollybobs earlier, and that got me all very excited. However, there is the new system, all the new checks that are in place, and obviously it's causing, apparently, a lot of queues at the airport, so do make sure that you allow yourself enough time to go through it all and to do all of the extra queues. It's so frustrating, isn't it, that you've got to go through so many queues to go on holiday. I get it. I get the reasons why. And, you know, it's just annoying. You just want to get there, don't you? Just want to absolutely get there. All right, stay with us. I've got Erasure lined up for you on Dragon Radio next. 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

0: And it looks like we are indeed going to have a heat wave, did you know? Even this weekend is looking lovely. It's looking really sunny and gorgeous and fabulous. Yeah, more heat waves are indeed on the way. I mean, it's early mid-20s. Is that a heat wave for you and I? In Wales, probably still is. It's a nice temperature, that, isn't it? Right, Phil Hoyle's looking after us next. Have a good Wednesday. See you tomorrow. Dragon
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0: The top stories this hour. A Sudanese refugee has been remanded in custody after being charged with the attempted murder of a man in Belfast. 30-year-old Hadid Olodid was arrested in connection with the stabbing of Stephen Ogilvie, who lost his left eye in Monday night's attack. It led to widespread unrest in the city and other areas. At Prime Minister's Questions, Keir Starmer and Kemi Badenoch called for calm.
1: I want to thank the Police Service of Northern Ireland and other first responders and members of the public who responded with such bravery.
2: No one has a right to burn families out of their homes or to burn public property and attack the police.
0: Next, reports suggest there could be a boost for steelmaking in Wales and other areas from the UK government. It's believed ministers are plotting a U-turn on tariffs, which would see a greater number of products exempt from quotas. It comes as there are concerns over Tata's Port Talbot site, where there was a fire last week. The company says it has mitigation plans in place and it's assessing the damage. Iran says it's targeted US bases in three Gulf states in the latest airstrikes between the two countries. They follow the shooting down of an American military helicopter near the Straits of Hormuz. Parents and retailers in Ebbw Vale are joining forces to stop alcohol getting into the hands of children. A new partnership hopes to cut underage drinking and alcohol-related antisocial behaviour by working with schools, local businesses and police. Caroline Miles is the youth service manager for Blaenau Gwent.
3: There's also a clear difference across age groups. For under-18s, often shows up as low-level antisocial behaviour. And for 18 to 25-year-olds, it's more linked to nighttime violence. And crucially, it puts young people at risk. Alcohol affects judgments, making them much more vulnerable to harm.
0: And the BBC has announced the Cardiff Bay-produced Doctor Who series is being put out to tender, and there won't be a Christmas special this year. The show's boss, Russell T. Davies, is also leaving. He's told fans new episodes will be worth the wait.
4: 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Weather.
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0: A mix of sunny spells and showers at times through the rest of the day. Highs later of 15. That's the latest. I'm Johnny Freeman.
6: 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And we've got some great songs playing in the first hour of the show today. Black Box, Supertramp and this from Elton John.

We don't play the same songs again and again and again, so you can listen all day long. The No Repeat 9 to 5, Dragon Radio.

and Ride on Time before their Supertramp and Give a Little Bit. And Elton John, I'm Still Standing on Drive Time for your Wednesday. How are you today? Hope we're finding you well. Whatever you're doing, drop me a line today, 07740 938 500. Lots of showery rain right across Wales this afternoon. If you're nipping out, maybe a brolly would be handy. But it's all going to be lovely across the weekend. It's going to be warming up nicely by Saturday. Music coming up then from Bronxky Beat after David Gray. This is Babylon on Dragon Radio at Drive Time.

0: playing your all-time favourites on Dragon Radio. It's Phil Hoyles right through till 7 o'clock this evening. If you fancy getting in touch, then your number is 07740938500. You can also get in touch on the Nation Player and, of course, our Facebook page as well, as the all-time favourites continue right through the afternoon. I've got music from Donna Summer on the way in a sec.
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0: It's Faith Hill and This Kiss on Dragon at Drive, playing your all-time favourites today. So making news in your showbiz, Madonna has landed a host of A-listers to feature in cameos in her new music video. And also Harry Styles is making news today. Just imagine this, right? That you're a pop star or a rock star, you're on stage, and then suddenly you've got lyrics to your own song. I mean, a bit of a nightmare, wouldn't it? But it happened to Harry Styles. He forgot the lyrics to one of his big songs, and he had to apologise to fans. Imagine how he felt. All of that making news in the showbiz today. Music coming up then from Kenny Loggins. Footloose is on the way in just a sec.
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9: The top stories this hour. The family of a man stabbed in North Belfast have called for it to not divide people or fuel hostility. Homes and vehicles were set alight during protests following an attack on Monday night in which Stephen Ogilvie lost his left eye. A 30-year-old Sudanese refugee has been remanded in custody charged with attempted murder. Lib Dem leader Sir Ed Davey thinks social media is fueling unrest.
10: It is not free speech if it's controlled by tech billionaires and their algorithms. So we crack down properly on platforms like X that are fueling violence and hatred.
9: Next, a court has been told a man jailed for murdering a child in Haverford West was stabbed multiple times and left to die in his bed. Three inmates are accused of killing Carl Bevan in his cell at HMP Wakefield, a high-security prison in West Yorkshire, in November last year. Mark Fellows, Lee Newell and David Taylor deny murder. The trial continues. It's understood UK government ministers are plotting a U-turn on steel tariffs after a warning from industry about costs. Reports suggest a greater number of products will be exempt when quotas come in next month. It comes as concerns for workers at Tata Steel site in Port Talbot remain high following a fire there last week. The company says it has mitigation plans in place. Adults who buy alcohol for children are being targeted as part of a new crackdown in Ebbervale. The scheme aims to reduce underage drinking and antisocial behaviour by working with retailers, schools and local police. Caroline Miles is the youth service manager for Blaenau Gwent.
11: Alcohol can have a real impact on young people's health. Their brains are still developing, so drinking can affect their memory, confidence and mental well-being and increase the risk of longer-term problems.
9: Two men have been jailed for a combined 4.25 years for a new immigration offence. They endangered others during a small boat channel crossing. And the BBC has cancelled the special Christmas episode of Doctor Who. The Cardiff-based show is going out to tender.
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9: Mix of sunny spells and showers at times through the rest of the day. Highs later of 15. That's the latest. I'm Johnny Freeman.
0: Hello, this is Dragon Radio, playing your all-time favourites all day, every day. And we get you back to music with the greatest hit from the Pointer Sisters. This is Jump.

It's Tracy Ullman, They Don't Know, and before the Queen and the mighty Bohemian Rhapsody, it's Phil Hoyles on Dragon Radio. It's Wednesday afternoon, it's the big drive home on the No Repeat 9 to 5. Making news in the showbiz today, said Idris Elba has revealed that he was never really in the running to play James Bond. I think he'd make an amazing James Bond. He really has that skill, doesn't he? And Olivia Rodrigo is making news today as she's performed a surprise duet with The Cure's Robert Smith in Barcelona. All of that making news on this Wednesday afternoon. If it's not showery rain where you are at the moment, it soon will be. Don't forget the brolly. It's a case of drive time on a Wednesday. New order after Take That.

0: It's New Order, it's Blue Monday, and take that, everything changes before that. It's Phil Hoyles. Don't forget, we're the home of the No Repeat 9 to 5. It's here every weekday, starting with Tony Dibbin on breakfast, right through till me in the afternoon. We've got music still to play on the show today. From Kool and the Gang, Ladies Night is on the way in a sec.
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0: Soul Asylum and Runaway Train. It's Phil Hoyles on Dragon Radio until 7 o'clock today. Today is Wednesday, the 10th of June. It's World Pet Memorial Day today. And it's also, quite randomly, Ballpoint Pen Day today. So if you're writing with one at the moment, you are unintentionally celebrating, which is a lovely thing to do. Music coming up after the latest news on the roads from INXS.
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8: Good afternoon. Hi to you. I'm Jules Buckley. Let's go to Cwmbran and Pontypool. Firstly, queues on either side of the A4042. Slightly slow into Cardiff, just off the westbound side of the A48M on towards Eastern Avenue. And there's queues in Newport at the moment. The A48 Spitty Road queuing around the Nash Road roundabout. That looks slow in all approaches. And then to Lampeter, the A485 closed both ways. A fallen tree there causing one or two delays. And for now, that's the latest.
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0: What a tune. It's Paul McCartney and Wings and Live and Let Die. And in Bond news at the moment, Sir Idris Elba has revealed that he was never really in the running to play James Bond, which is a bit of a shame, isn't it? Because I think Idris Elba would make a fantastic James Bond. I've got to be honest. He's got everything there. Music coming up then on the show after we update your latest news. That is coming up on Dragon Radio in just a sec.
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5: The top stories this hour. The family of a man who lost an eye in a knife attack in Belfast say violence and disorder is not welcome. 30-year-old Sudanese refugee Hadid Olhadid has been remanded in custody, charged with the attempted murder of Stephen Ogilvy on Monday night. This resident has witnessed disorder that's broken out in the city since.
6: I didn't know how to tell the children. They saw the smoke coming in. I couldn't know what to tell them. It's horrific. Is terrifying being on the street at this time.
5: Extra officers are being deployed from across the UK in response. Next, the trial into the death of a prisoner who murdered a child in Haverford West has heard he was left to die after being stabbed multiple times. Carl Bevan was attacked in his cell at the high-security prison HMP Wakefield in November last year. Three inmates, Mark Fellows, Lee Newell and David Taylor, deny murdering the 33-year-old. Reports suggest there could be a boost for steelmaking in Wales and other areas from the UK government. It's believed ministers are plotting a U-turn on tariffs, which would see a greater number of products exempt from quotas. It comes as there are concerns over Tata Steel's site in Port Talbot, where there was a fire last week. The Welsh Minister for Enterprise, Connectivity and Energy, Adam Price, says mitigation plans are being put in place, and he's meeting the company next week.
7: It's such an important economic asset, not just in terms of its local and regional importance, but to the Wales as a whole.
5: Donald Trump has warned Iran will pay the price, saying it's taken too long to negotiate a peace deal. In response, Tehran has warned of even more severe attacks if US strikes continue. The BBC has announced Doctor Who, which is produced in Cardiff Bay, is being put out to tender. The corporation's also confirmed there won't be a Christmas special this year, and the show's current boss, Russell T. Davis, is leaving. And the Swansea-based DVLA has revealed the driving pass rate has reached a five-year high. More than 51% of tests in May were successful.
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5: Any showers will clear tonight, but further rain is on the way tomorrow with highs of 17. That's the latest. I'm Johnny Freeman.
10: 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Music coming up from Hot Chocolate and Kim Wilde. We get you back to the music in this hour with a greatest hit from Eric Carmen. It's the brilliant Hungry Eyes.

Dragon Radio, your all-time favourites, all day, every day. It's Wednesday, the 10th of June today. If you're celebrating your birthday, by the way, a very happy birthday from all of us. Gordon Burns is celebrating his birthday today as he turns 79. Elizabeth Hurley also celebrating as she turns 61. Ryan Thomas is 42, one of the Thomas brothers. And Joel Corey is 36 today. If you're celebrating, whatever the number, have a brilliant day. Michael McDonald on the way then after Mariah Carey and Always Be My Baby. If you love songs like this, Love Dragon is back tonight from 10, where we play 2 hours of the world's biggest love songs. Join us tonight if you can from 10 p.m.

0: it. I keep forgetting it's Michael McDonald. If you love songs like this, Love Dragon is back tonight, where we play 2 hours of the biggest love tunes every night, Monday through Sunday, on Dragon Radio Wales. We'll be winding things down again tonight from 10.
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15: Good afternoon. Hi to you. I'm Jules Buckley. Usual tea time queues away from Cardiff, Lambie Way, Rover Way and Southern Way. As you head up towards the A48 at Llanedin slow, queues east on the A48 towards Carver House Cross, then away from there, very slow in patches northbound for the A4232 up towards the M4. Queues around Maygore, junction 23A on the westbound side of the motorway this afternoon too. And in Lampeter, the A485 closed both ways. There's a fallen tree there. And that's the latest.
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0: Good afternoon, it's Phil, it's the big drive home, it's Wednesday the 10th of June. How are we finding you today? How is your Wednesday going? It's halfway through the week. It's all downhill to the weekend, and what is more, it's apparently going to be a lovely weekend. The temperatures are going to be rising somewhat, which is a good thing, isn't it? I'm not too sure if it reaches 30s, what I'm going to be like. I don't like it that hot. Heat is not my friend like that. Today then, on this day in 1829, the Oxford team won the first ever Oxford and Cambridge boat race. Also in 1943, we're talking about this very loosely earlier, about it being ball pen day today. The reason being, in 1943 on this day, the ballpoint pen was patented by Laszlo Biro, which is why we tend to call them the Biros these days. Or is that still a thing? Can I borrow your biro? I've not said that in a long time. I'm not going to lie. Hence the ballpoint pen day today anyway. And also on this day in 1978, John Travolta and Olivia Newton-John went to number one with You're the One That I Want, a classic tune. Maybe we'll play a few on the show a little later. Music coming up on the show then after the latest news on the roads from Billy Joel. My Life is on the way next.
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13: Hello again, I'm Jules Buckley. Very slow in Newport. Spitty Road's queuing both ways on the A48. The M4 westbound slow around Junction 23 and queuing west of Newport to the tunnels. Queues out of Cardiff, A4232 northbound slow from Leckwith up to the M4. A queue towards Swansea on the Mumbles Road eastbound queuing at the Blackpill Lights too. And in Lampeter, the A485 still closed by Tregaron Road. There's a fallen tree there, so currently there's no way through. And that's the latest.
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0: It's Duran Duran and Ordinary World. So they're going on tour later on this year. All the classics will be performed, of course. We'll give you more details about that as soon as we can. 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
13: The top stories this hour. The family of the man who lost an eye in a knife attack in Belfast say violence and disorder is not welcome. 30-year-old Sudanese refugee Hadid Olodid has been remanded in custody, charged with attempted murder. Monday's attack triggered last night's disorder in the city. This man owns an Indian restaurant in East Belfast, next where a bus was set alight.
14: My signboard is damaged and electricity board is damaged and broadband board is damaged because of the heat, because they burned the bus in front of my shop, and also because of the heat, the glasses broke on top of my shop.
13: Extra officers from across the UK have been deployed in the city in response. Next, a court has been told a man jailed for murdering a child in Haverford West was stabbed multiple times and left to die in his bed. Three inmates are accused of killing Carl Bevan in his cell at HMP Wakefield, a high-security prison in West Yorkshire, in November last year. Mark Fellows, Lee Newell and David Taylor deny murder, and the trial continues. A Welsh Government minister has told the Senate the safety of steelworkers in Port Talbot is paramount.
15: They have actively implemented or began implementing mitigation plans, including providing alternative processing.
13: Adam Price has been speaking about Tata's response to a fire at its site last week. He's due to meet the company next week as an assessment of the damage continues. Today we've also heard planned tariffs could be changed to address cost concerns. The Prime Minister has declined to say whether he'll put up taxes to fund defence spending. The UK government's investment plan has been repeatedly delayed. The BBC has announced the Cardiff Bay-produced Doctor Who series is being put out to tender, and there won't be a Christmas special of the show this year. Its boss, Russell T. Davies, is also leaving. He's told fans new episodes will be worth the wait. And the Swansea-based DVLA has revealed a new record in driving tests in Wales, England and Scotland. More than 51% passed in May, a five-year high.
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13: A Any showers will clear tonight, but further rain is on the way tomorrow with highs of 17. That's the latest. I'm Johnny Freeman.
0: Hello, this is Dragon Radio. It's Phil Hoyles on Drive Time, playing your all-time favourites. Music coming up in the next 15 from Andrew Truman Connection after Aretha and George Michael.

Bee Gees and You Win Again. It's Dragon Radio playing your all-time favourites on Drive Time every day of the week. My name is Phil. It's great to have your company today. So on this day then, in 2007, the Rolling Stones played their first UK festival in over 30 years when they appeared at the Wright Festival, the Isle of Wight Festival, which was a massive gig for them, of course, back in the day. And also in 2016, Rod Stewart was knighted by the Queen in the birthday honours list for services to music and charity, all on this day in music history. Music on the way, from Mental as Anything. Live It Up is on the way shortly after we play a classic from Alana Miles with Black Velvet.

0: 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It's for Hoyles across Wales on DAB, online at the Nation Player, and of course your smart speaker too, at home and at the workplace. 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
15: I'm Jules Buckley. Queues east on the A48 continue to the M4 to Pont Abram. A Q2 from Neath down to the M4 at Llandarcy down the A465. Congestion 2 if you're heading away from Calver House Cross. So out of Cardiff on the northbound side of the A4232 up to the M4 to Junction 33. Queues west on the M4 to Newport towards the tunnels. A48 Spitty Road in Newport queuing by the Corporation Road lights. And the A485 in Lampeter. That's still closed by a fallen tree.
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0: Midnight Runners, it's Come on Eileen, it's Dragon Radio, it's Phil Hoyles, right through till 7, playing your all-time favourites. Now, you might have heard that there's a football tournament happening soon, and apparently Brits are prepared to give up all sorts of things to make sure they're in front of the box watching every single kick of the ball. One of them is wellness, out the window. Another one is grooming, out the window. People just want to kind of veg out in front of the sofa and just do absolutely nothing. If that sounds like you, drop us a line today. 07740 938 500. Latest news on the roads coming up and music from the Jacksons.
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11: Hello again, I'm Jules Buckley. Queues out of Cardiff are over way, Southern Way, that's queuing both ways. And then for the A4232 away from Leckwith, patchy up towards the M4. A48 queuing just east of the Corporation Road lights, very slow in Newport. And queues then west on the M4, firstly towards Newport, a slow down to the Bryngelas Tunnel, slow west to Baglan, a queue from Neath to the M4, of course, heading down towards Llandarcy. And the A485 in Lampet are still closed off, a fallen tree there.
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0: Savage Garden and Truly, Madly, Deeply. More songs like this as we wind things down tonight from 10 o'clock. Love Dragon is here every night of the week. We're on DAB, Digital Radio. 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
13: The top stories this hour. The family of the man who lost an eye in Monday night's knife attack in Belfast say peaceful protest is the only way forward. 30-year-old Sudanese refugee Hadid Olodid has been remanded in custody, charged with the attempted murder of Stephen Ogilvy. There are renewed calls for calm after a night of unrest. Reform UK leader Nigel Farage is blaming a few bad actors.
14: The vast majority of those people who were out on the streets in Belfast last night were not far right. We're not extremists, just really scared about what's going on in their communities.
13: Next this evening, the trial into the death of a prisoner who murdered a child in Haverford West has heard he was left to die after being stabbed multiple times. Carl Bevan was attacked in his cell at HMP Wakefield in November last year. Three inmates, Mark Fellows, Lee Newell and David Taylor, deny murdering the 33-year-old. Reports suggest there could be a boost for steelmaking in Wales and other areas from the UK government. It's believed ministers are plotting a U-turn on tariffs, which would see a greater number of products exempt from quotas. Fresh concerns have also been raised about Tata Steel's site in Port Talbot following last week's fire. Welsh Government Minister Adam Price has told the Senate plans are in place to protect workers.
15: I'll be meeting the CEO and the wider senior project team leading on the electric arc furnace programme tomorrow, and that'll be an opportunity to discuss any of the live issues.
13: Iran says it's reassessing diplomatic engagement with the US. The comments follow Donald Trump claiming Iranians will pay the price for not agreeing a peace deal. The BBC has announced Doctor Who, which is produced in Cardiff Bay, is being put out to tender. The corporation's also confirmed there won't be a Christmas special this year, and boss Russell T. Davis is leaving. And the Swansea-based DVLA says the driving pass rate has reached a five-year high. More than 51% of tests done in May were successful.
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13: Any showers will clear tonight, but further rain is on the way tomorrow with highs of 17. That's the latest. I'm Johnny Freeman.
0: Loving the teams today. It's Phil Hoyles on Dragon Radio. It's Wednesday, the 10th of June. Music to start the hour then from Tina Turner. This is a classic. It's the best on Drive.

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Today in the papers, then Brits reveal the things they only do on holiday, including the beloved airport pint at breakfast. It's perfectly acceptable to have a pint at breakfast, isn't it, when you go on holiday? And also, 1 in 10 Brits miss one in a lifetime moments because they're on their phone. It's such a sign of the times, that, isn't it? It's Phil 3 till 7 playing your all-time favourites. Maria Vidal on the way after this plays from the Phonics on Dragon.

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16: Good evening, I'm Jules Buckley. The M48, that's the westbound side of the Severn Bridge, is queuing towards the Chepstow roundabout there at Junction 2. Quite slow still west on the M4 to Newport, though it's starting to improve as you head through towards the Bryn Glas tunnels. Southern Way, east of Cardiff, still seeing delays on both sides of the road as well. Better news further west in Lampeter. Getting word through, the A485's now reopened following an earlier fall in trees, so nice and clear, delay starting to ease. And that's the latest.
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0: It's Queen and Radio Gaga in the papers today, then. A couple who met at a petrol station, which is random, isn't it? You can meet anywhere, obviously. A couple who met at a petrol station are getting unique matching tattoos. I hope that they've actually got together and they're just not randomly getting tattoos. That could turn out messy. And also, Britain's happiest places have been revealed, and Brits have been left baffled as a popular beverage, shandy, disappears from society. Surely not. What a lovely drink that is, especially in the sunshine. If you'd still drink it, drop me a line today. Latest news on the roads coming up and music from Fleetwood Mac.
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6: Good evening. Hi again. I'm Jules Buckley. Not too bad now. For the M4, fairly clear east and west. Looking at the live traffic Wales cameras. Congestion heading west away from Pontypridd towards Hopkinstown on the Rhondda Road westbound, the A4058, a slowdown just away from the Sardis Road roundabout. East of Cardiff, the outbound side of Southern Way, slow up to the A48 at Llanedin. And quite slow too, if heading west into Swansea, keep a rate slow on towards Victoria Road in towards the city centre.
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0: a gorgeous song, isn't it? Donna Lewis, I Love You Always, Forever. More songs like that on Love Dragon tonight from 10 o'clock. Right then, big 70s tunes on the way then. It's Neil in for Wiggy on your 70s at 7 in a sec. I'll be back tomorrow afternoon with another big drive home for your Thursday. Have a brilliant rest of your Wednesday. Your news is next.
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12: The top stories this hour. The family of the man stabbed in Belfast say violence isn't welcome following a night of unrest in the city. 30-year-old Sudanese refugee Hadid Oladid has been remanded in custody, charged with the attempted murder of Stephen Ogilvy on Monday, who lost an eye. The Justice Secretary, David Lammy, says all involved in disorder will be prosecuted.
13: We cannot, though, have a situation where people feel terrorised in their home. And so, of course, I condemn what we saw overnight. The full force of the law will be brought to bear on this issue.
12: Extra officers from across the UK have been deployed in the city in response. Next, a court has been told a man jailed for murdering a child in Haverford West was stabbed multiple times and left to die in his bed. Three inmates are accused of killing Carl Bevan in his cell at HMP Wakefield, a high-security prison in West Yorkshire, in November last year. Mark Fellows, Lee Newell and David Taylor deny murder and the trial continues. A Welsh government minister has told the Senate the safety of steelworkers in Port Talbot is paramount.
14: They have actively implemented or began implementing mitigation plans, including providing alternative processing.
12: Adam Price has been speaking about Tata's response to a fire at its site last week. He's due to meet the company next week as an assessment of the damage continues. Today we've also heard planned tariffs could be changed to address cost concerns. Prime Minister has declined to say whether he'll put up taxes to fund defence spending. The UK government's investment plan has been repeatedly delayed. The BBC has announced the Cardiff Bay-produced Doctor Who series is being put out to tender, and there won't be a Christmas special of the show this year. Its boss, Russell T. Davies, is also leaving. He's told fans new episodes will be worth the wait. And the Swansea-based DVLA has revealed a new record in driving tests in Wales, England and Scotland. More than 51% passed in May, a five-year high.
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12: Any showers will clear tonight, but further rain is on the way tomorrow with highs of 17. That's the latest. I'm Johnny Freeman.
15: Good evening, this is Dragon Radio, playing all-time favourites of Wales. I'm Neil Greenslade, and in for Wiggy All This Week, with your 7s at 7, let's get underway with some David Bowie, Stevie Wonder and Rod Stewart right now. Dragon.

the 70s, cool hair, flares, and some great songs from this decade. 70s at 7 is on Dragon Radio. I'm playing The Hollies next. The Air That I Breathe, just played you some Stevie Wonder, and Bill Withers on the way soon, right here on the home of all-time favourites. This is Dragon Radio.

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0: I've always liked that. On our 7s at 7 from Dragon Radio. 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And Blondie, It's One Way Or Another next.
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0: 70s and Squeeze with Huge in that decade with Cool for Cats. It was Steely Dan and Do It Again. I'm Neil Greenslade. I have got all 80s next for a whole hour. It's the 80s bit with our sister station Nation 80s on Dragon Radio next.
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0: So we're into the 80s next for a whole hour of a great decade. Grab your Rubik's Cubes, get the fashion on. Remember the Lycra? It was all there in the 80s. U2 were playing with Pride and Madonna had Like a Prayer.

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0: 90s Dragon Radio. He's here Saturday and Sunday morning from 10 till 1. 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Look for Wynn's page and leave him a nice message for the weekend. Maybe he'll be mentioning you and playing your song this Saturday and Sunday. I got some Dolly Parton 9 to 5 on Dragon Radio in 2 minutes.
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0: 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It's 9 o'clock. Now, we've done the 80s, we've done the 70s earlier on. It's about the 90s at 9 o'clock now. Sixpence, none the richer, and some Robbie Williams. Here's the beautiful Angels.

the home of Wyn Evans, Saturday and Sunday mornings, and for Cross Wells with all-time favourites. We are Dragon Radio. I'm Neil Green, slating for Wiggy this week when he's on holiday. And these are your 90s at 9. New Radicals and Lining Seeds right now.

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